0: Hi, I'm Adrienne Gear, president of the BC Nurses Union. Labor Day is a reminder that generations of workers organized and fought for the rights workers have today. This summer, 60,000 nurses across British Columbia took lawful job action during the longest nursing strike in our province's history. During this time, nearly 6,000 nurses reported intimidation and harassment from their employers, including threats of discipline. Labor Day reminds us that workers' rights are won through struggle and that every generation has a responsibility to defend them. To every nurse who courageously showed up for one another on behalf of our patients, and to the labor allies and members of the public who joined us in solidarity, thank you.
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9: 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Cyclists and pedestrians can still cross. Emergency vehicles may move closure equipment and use the bridge when needed, but must close it behind them. 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
3: 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Playlist. Hi, I'm Adrienne Gear, president of the BC Nurses Union. Labor Day is a reminder that generations of workers organized and fought for the rights workers have today. This summer, 60,000 nurses across British Columbia took lawful job action during the longest nursing strike in our province's history. During this time, nearly 6,000 nurses reported intimidation and harassment from their employers, including threats of discipline. Labor Day reminds us that workers' rights are won through struggle, and that every generation has a responsibility to defend them. To every nurse who courageously showed up for one another on behalf of our patients, and to the labor allies and members of the public who joined us in solidarity, thank you.
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8: Where did you get the idea for the Backpacks for Kids program?
9: My wife is a teacher, and we noticed that there was a lot of kids that didn't have the support that they needed for getting school supplies for starting the year, and we figured that every kid should have opportunity to have the supplies they need to be able to learn.
8: How long have you been doing this?
9: This is our second year. 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This year we had a goal of raising $12,500, and so far we've raised just over $14,000.
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9: First and foremost, I want to thank McWhirter Office. They were huge in helping this whole dream come together. And then the other sponsors, Sandor Rentals, McKay Contracting, Fiorentino Brothers, Canfor, Fastenal, Westland Insurance, Signal Collision, and Kootenay Fluid Power.
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1: I'm Kate Brown. Columbia River Revelstoke MLA Scott McGuinness says his constituents won't see any changes after his decision to leave the BC Conservative caucus. McGuinness says an accumulation of concerns with party leadership ultimately led to his decision to sit as an independent, but he says his priority remains the people who elected him.
2: Nothing is going to change. I will always be a constituency MLA first and foremost above anything else when it comes to partisan politics and sitting as an independent.
1: McGuinness says his office will maintain its staffing and services while he takes his time deciding what comes next politically. Golden wants to turn land it already depends on into land it actually owns. Here is Nicole Matthews with more.
3: The town of Golden wants to take ownership of more than 34 acres of Crown land around Reflection Lake. The biggest piece includes Golden's main snow dump, the only place contracted snow haulers are directed to use. The application also covers land used for parking, picnicking, bird watching, and part of the nearby motocross track. Golden already has permission to use some of the area, but doesn't actually hold tenure over much of it. The province says the application could take 2 years or more to work through. I'm Nicole Matthews, Vista News.
1: The future Goat Canyon Regional Park is one step closer to becoming a reality. Storm Lenny has the details.
4: The RDCK board has approved $1 million in funding for the 4.4-acre property on Goat Canyon Road. The regional district bought the property in the Crescent Valley late last year with the goal of eventually restoring public access to the Goat River. The money will go toward technical assessments and planning to figure out what the site can support and what development can look like. The project is still expected to take several years, with more details and phases to come as planning moves forward.
1: If you hear a little extra chop chop over the East Kootenays this month, don't panic. The military is just practicing its mountain moves. Two Royal Canadian Air Force Griffin helicopters will be based at the Canadian Rockies International Airport from now until September 25 for exercise Bengal Alpine 26. Crews from 439 Domestic Response Squadron will be flying around Cranbrook, Invermere, Golden and surrounding areas as they sharpen their mountain flying skills. So if you look up and spot a Griffin overhead, it's not an invasion, just some serious helicopter homework. And the Kootenay Boundary real estate market eased last month. Greg Nesteroff has more.
5: The Association of Interior Realtors says residential sales fell 1.1% in August compared to a year earlier. 274 homes changed hands, which was also down from 318 in July. There was a 17.5% drop in new listings year over year and a 32% drop compared to the previous month. But the association says the local market continued to outperform many other parts of the province. Local benchmark prices for single-family homes increased 5.7% to $646,000. Condo prices were also up, but townhomes dropped.
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7: In Major League Baseball, the Toronto Blue Jays lost to the Oakland A's 6-5 Monday night, currently a half game out of the final wildcard spot in the American League. They're currently chasing the Cleveland Guardians. The series between the A's and the Jays continues tonight. In the CFL, the Labor Day Classic, the Edmonton Elks came from behind to score a 38-28 victory over the Calgary Stampeders. The Elks now sit at 9-3 and sit atop the West Division, while the Stampeders fall to 5-7. In the East Division, the Toronto Argonauts defeated the Hamilton Tiger-Cats 37-22. Hamilton falls to 4-9 on the season, while Toronto pulls to 500 with a record of 6 wins and 6 losses. In BCHL preseason play, the Trail Smoke Eaters pounded the Cranbrook Bucks 10-2 Monday night. Both teams back at it Thursday night in Cranbrook in exhibition play. Game time is 7 o'clock at Western Financial Place.
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8: Good morning to you. Back to it day, Tuesday, September the 8th, the 37th week of 2026 at Highway 93-95. Expect minor construction delays at Radium Hot Springs and into the park. Otherwise, regular road conditions at this time. If you'd like to pass on road information, go to the Adaptabuild Roofing and Exteriors text line 250-464-4107. Today FM weather, cloudy, rain 20. Tonight, cloudy 9. Tomorrow, sunshine 23. And Thursday, Thursday, sunny 24. Good morning.
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0: Today FM, East Kootenays Playlist, good morning to you. Hope you had a good long weekend, and it's a back-to-it day for a lot of people today. A regular routine, back to school and work. And for others, though, maybe you took this week off, you're retired, you got a number of weeks off, and you wanted a little less traffic around places you go. Well, you pick this week off, enjoy it, huh? And we're going to have a report on what's going on with back to school with Dennis in just minutes from now, around 6:40. But good morning to all of those that are back on a regular routine today on this Tuesday, September 8th. The 37th week of 2026. And hi to the visitors that were here for the weekend. If you like what we did, maybe you're going back home today or tomorrow. Well, you can take us home. 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Tuesday morning weather, what's happening today, FM? Well, looking at cloudy, rain 20 for today. Tonight, cloudy 9. Tomorrow, sunshine 23. 24 was sun on Thursday. Right now, we're looking at 11. Good morning.
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1: I'm Kate Brown. Columbia River Revelstoke MLA Scott McGuinness says his constituents won't see any changes after his decision to leave the BC Conservative caucus. McGuinness says an accumulation of concerns with party leadership ultimately led him to sit as an independent, but he says his priority remains the people who elected him.
2: Nothing is going to change. I will always be a constituency MLA first and foremost above anything else when it comes to partisan politics and sitting as an independent.
1: McGuinness says his office will maintain its staffing and services while he takes his time deciding what comes next politically. The RDCK has taken another step towards developing a regional park at Goat Canyon. Here's Storm Lenny with the details.
3: The RDCK board approved $1 million

0: place contracted snow haulers are directed to use. The application also covers land used for parking, picnicking, bird watching, and part of the nearby motocross track. Golden already has permission to use some of the area, but doesn't actually hold tenure over much of it. The province says the application could take 2 years or more to work through. I'm Nicole Matthews, Vista News.
1: If you hear a little extra chop chop over the East Kootenay this month, don't panic. The military is practicing its mountain moves. Two Royal Canadian Air Force Griffin helicopters will be based at the Canadian Rockies International Airport from now until September 25 for Exercise Bengal Alpine 26. Crews from 439 Domestic Response Squadron will be flying around Cranbrook, Invermere, Golden and surrounding areas as they sharpen their mountain flying skills. So if you look up and spot a griffin overhead, it's not an invasion, just some serious helicopter homework. And the Association of Interior Realtors isn't worried about a drop in local real estate sales in our region. Greg Nesteroff tells us more.
2: 274 homes were sold in the Kootenay boundary in August. That was down 14% from July and a little over 1% from the same time a year earlier. The number of new listings also dropped 32% from the previous month and 17.5% year over year. But the association says activity remains healthy. It says listings continue to reflect the region's typically tighter supply. Benchmark prices were up for single-family homes and condos, but down for townhomes.
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4: In Major League Baseball, the Toronto Blue Jays lost to the Oakland Athletics 6-5 Monday night. They currently sit a half game out of the final wild card spot in the American League behind the Cleveland Guardians. The series between the A's and the Jays continues tonight. In the CFL, the Labor Day Classic, the Edmonton Elks came from behind to score a 38-28 victory over the Calgary Stampeders. The Elks now sit at 9-3 and sit atop of the West Division, while the Stampeders fall to 5-7. In the East, the Toronto Argonauts defeated the Hamilton Tigercats 37-22. Hamilton falls to 4-9 on the season. Toronto pulls to 500 with a record of 6 wins and 6 losses. In BCHL preseason play, the Trail Smoke Eaters pounded the Cranbrook Bucks 10-2 Monday night. Both teams back at it Thursday night in Cranbrook in exhibition play. Game time is 7 o'clock at Western Financial Place.
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6: Good morning. Expect minor construction delays, Radium Hot Springs, and into the park. Otherwise, regular road traffic reported at this time for today. If you'd like to pass on road information, Adapt-A-Build Roofing and Exteriors text line is where you want to go. 250-464-4107. Today FM weather. Cloudy conditions, rain 20. Tonight, cloudy 9. Tomorrow, sunshine 23. Thursday, sunny 24. Good morning.
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0: breath of fresh air on a summer night. We had some smoke in the air the last month and a half, 2 months, haven't we? Man, oh man. Good morning to you on Tuesday, September 8th. Back to it for so many people today. We have Dennis in the cruiser. He'll be talking about that right now. And then your full forecast. Again, Tuesday, September 8th, the 37th week of 2026. Good morning. Hope you had a real fine Labor Day weekend.
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2: Okay, with back to school today, Eric Reed, School District 5 Superintendent Manager, says custodians will be some of the first ones in the buildings before the teachers and students and are a very valuable part of each day.
3: Yeah, for sure. Our building service workers really provide a safe and clean teaching environment, fun, safe place for the kids to be every day.
2: I asked Eric if there's any need for more custodians for local schools.
3: Yeah, that's a great question. Yeah, we do have difficulties finding people at times, so right now we could definitely use some people. I would direct people to Make a Future BC, and they can check out some job listings on that and search Southeast School District number 5. And if they're having any troubles, they can just call our reception desk. We'll make sure we get them some help.
2: The general work times for custodians at schools are 2 shifts, with the early one starting at 6 a.m. and the second shift goes from 2 in the afternoon till 11 p.m. I'm Dennis Walker in the Cranbrook Kia Mr. Tire Community Cruiser.
0: And hi to all those on deck and duty right now, the 6 o'clock hour. Good morning, Tuesday, as we said, of course, the 8th of September. What's going on with our forecast? Looking at clouds, rain 20 for today. Tonight, cloudy 9 on this short week. Tomorrow, already Wednesday, sunny 23. And Thursday, sunny 24. Currently, 11. Good morning to you.
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11: 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Welcome to Camp Mike's at Mr. Mike's. 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

0: Zara Larsson and Midnight Sun. Good morning to those getting up maybe a little earlier than you have been the last couple of months. It's back to school day and work for so many people. A big good morning from Mark Nichols on the morning show. I've been on the morning show for the last number of weeks as Dennis has gone into just weekends and doing live reports from all kinds of different things, but he will not be doing this morning show anymore, Dennis. We will have a new morning man in a couple of weeks. In fact, starting on Monday, this coming Monday, I will be on my regular afternoon show once again. But very good morning to you on this Tuesday, September 8th. This is the 37th week of 2026. And a reminder, we have a special event announcement coming up after the 8 o'clock news tonight. You and your family should enjoy it. Again, after 8, a special announcement about an event that's coming to town in Cranbrook. Listen for that. Today, FM weather, looking at cloudy conditions and rain 20. Tonight, cloudy 9. Tomorrow, sunshine 23. And Thursday, sunny 24. Currently looking at 11 in Cranbrook. And we go to the record highs and record lows. 1981, we had the record high on this date, 30.3. The coldest was 1976, minus 1.7. And the most rain, 2003, 23.6 millimeters. No snow recorded on this date.
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1: I'm Kate Brown. Columbia River Revelstoke MLA Scott McGuinness says his constituents won't see any changes after his decision to leave the BC Conservative caucus. McGuinness says an accumulation of concerns with party leadership ultimately led to his decision to sit as an independent, but he says his priority remains the people who elected him.
2: Nothing is going to change. I will always be a constituency MLA first and foremost above anything else when it comes to partisan politics and sitting as an independent.
1: McGuinness says his office will maintain its staffing and services while he takes his time deciding what comes next politically. Golden wants to turn land it already depends on into land it actually owns. Here is Nicole Matthews with more.
3: The town of Golden wants to take ownership of more than 34 acres of Crown land around Reflection Lake. The biggest piece includes Golden's main snow dump, the only place contracted snow haulers are directed to use. The application also covers land used for parking, picnicking, bird watching, and part of the nearby motocross track. Golden already has permission to use some of the area, but doesn't actually hold tenure over much of it. The province says the application could take 2 years or more to work through. I'm Nicole Matthews, Vista News.
1: The future Goat Canyon Regional Park is one step closer to becoming a reality. Storm Lenny has the details.
4: The RDCK board has approved $1 million in funding for the 4.4-acre property on Goat Canyon Road. The regional district bought the property in the Crescent Valley late last year with the goal of eventually restoring public access to the Goat River. The money will go toward technical assessments and planning to figure out what the site can support and what development can look like. The project is still expected to take several years, with more details and phases to come as planning moves forward.
1: If you hear a little extra chop chop over the East Kootenays this month, don't panic. The military is just practicing its mountain moves. Two Royal Canadian Air Force Griffin helicopters will be based at the Canadian Rockies International Airport from now until September 25 for exercise Bengal Alpine 26. Crews from 439 Domestic Response Squadron will be flying around Cranbrook, Invermere, Golden and surrounding areas as they sharpen their mountain flying skills. So if you look up and spot a Griffin overhead, it's not an invasion, just some serious helicopter homework. And the Kootenay Boundary real estate market eased last month. Greg Nesteroff has more.
5: The Association of Interior Realtors says residential sales fell 1.1% in August compared to a year earlier. 274 homes changed hands, which was also down from 318 in July. There was a 17.5% drop in new listings year over year and a 32% drop compared to the previous month. But the association says the local market continued to outperform many other parts of the province. Local benchmark prices for single-family homes increased 5.7% to $646,000. Condo prices were also up, but townhomes dropped.
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7: Sports. In Major League Baseball, the Toronto Blue Jays lost to the Oakland Athletics 6-5 Monday night. They're currently a half game out of the final wild card spot in the American League behind the Cleveland Guardians. The series between the A's and the Jays continues tonight. In the CFL, the Labor Day Classic, the Edmonton Elks came from behind to score a 38-28 victory over the Calgary Stampeders. The Elks now sit at 9-3 and sit atop the West Division. The Stampeders fall to 5-7. In the East Division, the Toronto Argonauts defeated the Hamilton Tiger Cats 37-22. On Monday, Hamilton falls to 4-9 on the year, while Toronto pulls to 500 with a record of 6 wins and 6 losses. In BCHL preseason play, the Trail Smoke Eaters pounded the Cranbrook Bucks 10-2 Monday night in Trail. Both teams back at it Thursday night in Cranbrook. Exhibition play at Western Financial Place. 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
10: Good morning to you. Radium Hot Springs area, we have minor construction delays. Expect delays this morning and into the park in that area. Otherwise, regular road traffic reported today. If you've got road information to pass on, go to the Adaptabil Roofing Exteriors Tech Line 250-464-4107. Look at that. Tuesday, September 8th. Back to the regular routine for a lot of people. Today, cloudy, rain 20. Tonight, cloudy 9. Tomorrow, sunshine 23. And Thursday, sunny, 24.
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0: as I speak.
1: Yeah, Bruno Mars, Risk It All, Good Morning. What a busy hour it is in the 7 o'clock hour. Maybe hasn't been busy the last couple of months, but it's back to a day for so many people on this Tuesday, September 8th. Good morning to you. This is the 37th week of 2026. A special cruiser report, an extra one today from Dennis.
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3: On a busy Tuesday and back to school, and we want to do a follow-up from yesterday from down at Rotary Park.
4: The dignity of work, the value of every worker, and the strength of people coming together in solidarity.
3: That was the annual Labor Day picnic at Rotary Park here in Cranbrook. Kristen Knappel is president of the East Kootenai District Labor Council.
5: I guess solidarity. We all need to stick together. We all need to stand up for each other. You know, that's what we're celebrating today. We want to give back to the community as best we can. The food banks here, all the leftover food that isn't eaten today goes to them.
3: Lynette Ray from Cranbrook City Council presented on stage and then spoke with us on site.
6: My mom was a registered nurse, and so she worked in union jobs, and she was the real financial backbone of our family. And my husband comes from one of these good intergenerational tech Cominco families, so we know all about those good union jobs that really, set the foundation.
3: A decent turnout for the annual Labor Day picnic yesterday, hosted by the East Kootenai District Labor Council, which is comprised of union affiliates from across the East Kootenais, from Golden to Creston. I'm Dennis Walker in the Cranbrook Kia Mr. Tire Community Cruiser.
1: Thank you very much, Dennis, and we'll hear from Dennis in the next couple of hours a couple of times. Yeah, good morning on this Tuesday, September the 8th, and we do have a special announcement coming up after the 8 o'clock news this morning about an event that is coming to town. I think you and your family will like that. That'll be after the 8 o'clock news. Today, FM weather, cloudy, rain 20. Tonight, looking at clouds 9. Tomorrow, sunny 23. And Thursday, sunny 24. Currently, it's 11 and a big high not to only the people going back to work and school, but also that took this week off. Yeah, you had Monday as kind of an automatic. You only took 4 days and you're off all week. Good morning to you. 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
1: I'm Kate Brown. Columbia River Revelstoke MLA Scott McGuinness says his constituents won't see any changes after his decision to leave the BC Conservative caucus. McGuinness says an accumulation of concerns with party leadership ultimately led him to sit as an

0: the goal of eventually restoring public access to the Goat River. The money will help with technical assessments and planning to figure out what the site can support and how it could be developed. The project is still expected to take several years, with future phases and more details to be worked out as planning continues.
1: Golden wants to turn land it already depends on into land it actually owns. Here is Nicole Matthews with more.
2: The town of Golden wants to take ownership of more than 34 acres of crown land around Reflection Lake. The biggest piece includes Golden's main snow dump, the only place contracted snow haulers are directed to use. The application also covers land used for parking, picnicking, bird watching, and part of the nearby motocross track. Golden already has permission to use some of the area, but doesn't actually hold tenure over much of it. The province says the application could take 2 years or more to work through. I'm Nicole Matthews, Vista News.
1: If you hear a little extra chop chop over the East Kootenay this month, don't panic. The military is practicing its mountain moves. Two Royal Canadian Air Force Griffin helicopters will be based at the Canadian Rockies International Airport from now until September 25 for Exercise Bengal Alpine 26. Crews from 439 Domestic Response Squadron will be flying around Cranbrook, Invermere, Golden and surrounding areas as they sharpen their mountain flying skills. So if you look up and spot a griffin overhead, it's not an invasion, just some serious helicopter homework. And the Association of Interior Realtors isn't worried about a drop in local real estate sales in our region. Greg Nesteroff tells us more.
3: 274 homes were sold in the Kootenay boundary in August. That was down 14% from July and a little over 1% from the same time a year earlier. The number of new listings also dropped 32% from the previous month and 17.5% year over year. But the association says activity remains healthy. It says listings continue to reflect the region's typically tighter supply. Benchmark prices were up for single-family homes and condos, but down for townhomes.
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6: In Major League Baseball, the Toronto Blue Jays lost to the Oakland A's 6-5 Monday night. They're currently a half game out of the final wild card spot of the American League. They sit behind the Cleveland Guardians. The series between the A's and the Jays continues tonight. In the CFL, the Labor Day Classic, the Edmonton Elks came from behind to score a 38-28 victory over the Calgary Stampeders. The Elks now sit at 9-3 and sit atop the West Division, while the Stampeders fall to 5-7. In the East, the Toronto Argonauts defeated the Hamilton Ticats 37-22. Hamilton falls to 4-9 on the year, while Toronto pulls up to .500 with a record of 6 wins and 6 losses. In BCHL preseason play, the Trail Smoke Eaters pounded the Cranbrook Bucks 10-2 Monday night. Both teams back at it Thursday night in Cranbrook. In exhibition play, game time is 7 p.m. at Western Financial Place.
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8: Ongoing construction in the Radium Hot Springs area into the park, but besides that, regular road traffic reported this morning. If you have information to pass on, go to Adaptable Roofing and Exteriors text line 250-464-4107. Today FM weather, looking at cloudy, rain 20, tonight cloudy 9, tomorrow sunshine 23, and Thursday sunny 24. Good morning on Tuesday, September 8th.
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1: Back to school and regular work for a lot of people today. 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Today, FM, the East Kootenays playlist. Good morning from Mark Nichols with Tyler Shaw running to you. 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
2: Good morning.
1: Yeah, who's this calling today?
2: Oh, this is Jeff.
1: Jeff, good morning to you. Jeff, we're going to go with you. Are you calling from Cranbrook?
2: I am, so.
1: Okay, Jeff from Cranbrook. I'm sure you've heard the Secret Sound before.
2: I have, so, yeah.
1: Okay, it's brought to you by Great Canadian Liquor Warehouse. And Jeff, we're up to 427. 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
2: Yeah, you as well. Morning. Have a good day.
1: 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Today, FM weather, cloudy, rain 20, tonight cloudy 9, tomorrow sunny 23, Thursday sunny 24, currently 11. Good morning, Today, FM.
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0: Oh, yeah, Green Day. And when they come around, you better get tickets real fast because sellout time, right? Man, oh, man, what a huge band. And we're glad to play them, too. Another example of what flows in the East Kootenays playlist. Good morning. Just getting up, doing the stretch, getting something to eat, a coffee, and listening to us. Part of your morning routine. Thank you very much. And hi to all the back-to-schoolers been involved with that. It's a lot going on today. And back to the regular work routine for many of you. And yet others took this week off. You enjoyed yesterday's kind of a free day, and then you have all the rest of this week off. Hello to you and good morning. We have a special announcement coming up after the 8 o'clock news today, and I think your family's going to like that. Something coming up you're going to like. After 8 o'clock, we'll talk about that. Today, FM weather for today, looking at cloudy, rain 20. Tonight, cloudy 9. Tomorrow, sunshine 23 and 24 with sunshine on Thursday. Not bad at all. We got 12 on this Tuesday, September 8th.
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1: I'm Kate Brown. Columbia River Revelstoke MLA Scott McGuinness says his constituents won't see any changes after his decision to leave the BC Conservative caucus. McGuinness says an accumulation of concerns with party leadership ultimately led to his decision to sit as an independent, but he says his priority remains the people who elected him.
2: Nothing is going to change. I will always be a constituency MLA first and foremost above anything else when it comes to partisan politics and sitting as an independent.
1: McGuinness says his office will maintain its staffing and services while he takes his time deciding what comes next politically. Golden wants to turn land it already depends on into land it actually owns. Here is Nicole Matthews with more.
3: The town of Golden wants to take ownership of more than 34 acres of crown land around Reflection Lake. The biggest piece includes Golden's main snow dump, the only place contracted snow haulers are directed to use. The application also covers land used for parking, picnicking, bird watching, and part of the nearby motocross track. Golden already has permission to use some of the area, but doesn't actually hold tenure over much of it. The province says the application could take 2 years or more to work through. I'm Nicole Matthews, Vista News.
1: The future Goat Canyon Regional Park is one step closer to becoming a reality. Storm Lenny has the details.
4: The RDC Cape Board has approved $1 million in funding for the 4.4-acre property on Goat Canyon Road. The regional district bought the property in the Crescent Valley late last year with the goal of eventually restoring public access to the Goat River. The money will go toward technical assessments and planning to figure out what the site can support and what development can look like. The project is still expected to take several years, with more details and phases to come as planning moves forward.
1: If you hear a little extra chop chop over the East Kootenays this month, don't panic. The military is just practicing its mountain moves. Two Royal Canadian Air Force Griffin helicopters will be based at the Canadian Rockies International Airport from now until September 25 for exercise Bengal Alpine 26. Crews from 439 Domestic Response Squadron will be flying around Cranbrook, Invermere, Golden and surrounding areas as they sharpen their mountain flying skills. So if you look up and spot a griffin overhead, it's not an invasion, just some serious helicopter homework. And the Kootenay Boundary real estate market eased last month. Greg Nesteroff has more.
5: The Association of Interior Realtors says residential sales fell 1.1% in August compared to a year earlier. 274 homes changed hands, which was also down from 318 in July. There was a 17.5% drop in new listings year over year and a 32% drop compared to the previous month. But the association says the local market continued to outperform many other parts of the province. Local benchmark prices for single-family homes increased 5.7% to $646,000. Condo prices were also up, but townhomes dropped.
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7: In Major League Baseball, the Toronto Blue Jays lost to the Oakland Athletics 6-5 Monday night. They're currently a half game out of the final wild card spot in the American League. They sit behind the Cleveland Guardians. The series between the A's and the Jays continues tonight. In the CFL, the Labor Day Classic, the Edmonton Elks came from behind to score a 38-28 victory over the Calgary Stampeders. The Elks now sit at 9-3 and sit atop the West Division, while the Stampeders fall to 5-7. In the East Division, the Toronto Argonauts defeated the Hamilton Tiger Cats 37-22. Hamilton falls to 4-9 on the year, while Toronto pulls to 500 with a record of 6 wins and 6 losses. In BCHL preseason play, the Trail Smoke Eaters pounded the Cranbrook Bucks 10-2 Monday night. Both teams back at it Thursday night in Cranbrook in exhibition play. 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
9: Good morning to you on this Tuesday, September 8th, a back to regular routine day for a lot of people. And of course, we do have construction delays and road work in Radium Hot Springs area into the park. Otherwise, regular road traffic reported today. If you'd like to pass on information, go to Adaptabuild Roofing and Exteriors text line 250-464-4107. Today FM weather, looking at cloudy rain 20, tonight cloudy 9, tomorrow sunshine 23, sunny 24 Thursday.
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9: East Kootenays playlist. Here's our special announcement for you. 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Tons of ways to get your tickets for that. That's going to be Sunday, December 20th. Stars and Ice bringing Olympic magic. And, of course, they're going to have skate champs from there, too. Piper and Paul will be there from the Olympics. Enjoy it. 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Tickets on sale this coming Friday, 10 in the morning. Tickets are going to sell well for that. That's for sure. Good morning from Today FM.

like when you get mad. I guess I'm pretty glad that you're alone. You said she's scared of me? 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

0: Stiff Naked, only one good morning to you, Tuesday, September 8th. Hope everybody had a good long weekend, enjoyed your big Labor Day yesterday. So much going on. And we have a report right now, a phone call from a person who is now in the United States living, a resident of Cranbrook. Here's that interview with Jason.
1: I'm speaking tonight, got a special guest with us all the way from Sacramento, California, Cranbrook resident Mia Molnar. Mia, thanks so much for taking a few minutes out of your busy schedule this year. You're playing for Sacramento State. It's a team called the Hornets.
2: During my recruiting process, I had the great opportunity to go on a visit here in Sacramento, and I kind of just fell in love with the campus. It's a really beautiful campus, very green. It's a great size. I really, really liked the coach, Ruben. He is amazing, as well as all the other coaching staff. And just the culture and the girls here is really something very special. And I just had a really good gut feeling about it.
1: What are you studying at Sacramento State?
2: So I'm majoring in psychology, but I'm hoping to kind of specialize more into sports psychology and work with athletes and maybe some other kids. And yeah.
1: Cranbrook resident Mia Molnar.
0: Thank you very much, Jason. As you heard just a few minutes ago, Stars on Ice is coming. What a family event this is going to be. It's the Stars on Ice Olympic Magic and Holiday Spirit. That's coming to Cranbrook, and that's going to be on December 20th, which is a Sunday, Western Financial Place. Tickets go on sale this coming Friday. And you get your tickets a number of ways, including the Cranbrook Bucks office. And you can also call them, and a number of ways to do that. And we'll keep you informing you about that. But Friday tickets go on sale for the Stars on Ice here, December 20th, a Sunday. Man, oh, man. Today, FM weather, looking at cloudy, rain 20. We've certainly had overcast conditions looking out the studio windows this morning. Tonight, cloudy 9. Tomorrow, sunshine 23. And Thursday, sunny 24. Currently, it is 11. Good morning.
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1: I'm Kate Brown. Columbia River Revelstoke MLA Scott McGuinness says his constituents won't see any changes after his decision to leave the BC Conservative caucus. McGuinness says an accumulation of concerns with party leadership ultimately led him to sit as an independent, but he says his priority remains the people who elected him.
2: Nothing is going to change. I will always be a constituency MLA first and foremost above anything else when it comes to partisan politics and sitting as an independent.
1: McGuinness says his office will maintain its staffing and services while he takes his time deciding what comes next politically. The RDCK has taken another step towards developing a regional park at Goat Canyon. Here's Storm Lenny with the details.
3: The RDCK board approved $1 million in funding last month for the 4.4-acre property in the Creston Valley. The property was purchased by the regional district last December with the goal of eventually restoring public access to the Goat River. The money will help with technical assessments and planning to figure out what the site can support and how it could be developed. The project is still expected to take several years, with future phases and more details to be worked out as planning continues.
1: Golden wants to turn land it already depends on into land it actually owns. Here is Nicole Matthews with more.
4: The town of Golden wants to take ownership of more than 34 acres of crown land around Reflection Lake. The biggest piece includes Golden's main snow dump, the only place contracted snow haulers

0: Cranbrook, Invermere, Golden and surrounding areas as they sharpen their mountain flying skills. So if you look up and spot a griffin overhead, it's not an invasion, just some serious helicopter homework. And the Association of Interior Realtors isn't worried about a drop in local real estate sales in our region. Greg Nesteroff tells us more.
1: 274 homes were sold in the Kootenay boundary in August. That was down 14% from July and a little over 1% from the same time a year earlier. The number of new listings also dropped 32% from the previous month and 17.5% year over year. But the association says activity remains healthy. It says listings continue to reflect the region's typically tighter supply. Benchmark prices were up for single-family homes and condos, but down for townhomes.
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4: In Major League Baseball, the Toronto Blue Jays lost to the Oakland Athletics 6-5 Monday night. They're currently a half game out of the final wild card spot of the American League, sitting behind the Cleveland Guardians. The series between the A's and the Jays continues tonight. In the CFL, the Labor Day Classic, the Edmonton Elks came from behind to score a 38-28 victory over the Calgary Stampeders. The Elks now sit at 9-3 and sit atop the West Division, while the Stampeders fall to 5-7. In the East, the Toronto Argonauts defeated the Hamilton Ticats 37-22. Hamilton falls to 4-9 on the year. Toronto pulls to 500 with a record of 6 wins and 6 losses. In BCHL preseason play, the Trail Smoke Eaters laid a beating on the Cranbrook Bucks 10-2 Monday night. Both teams back at it Thursday night in Cranbrook in exhibition play, game time, 7 o'clock at Western Financial Place.
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6: Expect delays and construction in the Radium Hot Springs area and into the park today, as it's been for a long, long time now. Otherwise, regular road traffic reported in our area today. If you'd like info to be passed on to us about roads, go to Adaptable Roofing and Exteriors text line 250-464-4107. Today, FM weather, looking at cloudy rain 20, tonight cloudy 9, tomorrow sunshine 23, Thursday sunny 24. Today FM.
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0: me, baby.
1: I feel that back to school feel for some odd reason. Good morning to you. Tuesday, September 8th. This is Mark Nichols with you, the 37th week of 2026. And I'm on mornings this week. I'll be back on my regular afternoon show coming up next Monday, starting on Monday. Looking forward to that. We'll have Steven here along with AJ starting on Monday for a little bit. Good morning to you. Right now on the cruiser, Dennis Walker.
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3: Okay, with back to school today, Eric Reed, School District 5 Superintendent Manager, says custodians will be some of the first ones in the buildings before the teachers and students and are a very valuable part of each day.
4: Yeah, for sure. Our building service workers really provide a safe and clean teaching environment, fun, safe place for the kids to be every day.
3: I asked Eric if there's any need for more custodians for local schools.
4: Yeah, that's a great question. Yeah, we do have difficulties finding people at times, so right now we could definitely use some people. I would direct people to Make a Future BC, and they can check out some job listings on that and search Southeast School District number 5. And if they're having any troubles, they can just call our reception desk. We'll make sure we get them some help.
3: The general work times for custodians at schools are 2 shifts, with the early one starting at 6 a.m. and the second shift goes from 2 in the afternoon till 11 p.m. I'm Dennis Walker in the Cranbrook Kia Mr. Tire Community Cruiser.
1: Thank you very much, Dennis. And we have one more report from him on next hour, 9 o'clock hour. Today FM weather, very gray skies today. Clouds, rain 20. Tonight, cloudy 9. Then we get some sunshine right in the middle of your week, thanks to the holiday tomorrow, Wednesday, looking at 22 sun, and Thursday, sunny 24. Currently, it is 12, overcast. Good morning.
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0: Dracula, doing very well, still number one on the charts. Tame Impala there. All the good stuff for the East Kootenays playlist. Good morning from Mark Nichols on the Back to It Day. Back to the routine for so many people, Tuesday, September the 8th. And hi to all those people involved with coming up this weekend, the mud racing, Fernie. That's going to be at the Fernie Elks Lodge event, and that's going to be lots of fun with the Lions Demolition Derby site. That's where it's happening. Mud racing, September the 12th. And there's going to be 7 mud racing events there. Today, FM weather, looking at cloudy conditions and rain, exactly what we've had all morning long, 20. Tonight, cloudy 9. Tomorrow, sunshine 23. And Thursday, looking at 24 with sunshine. Currently, we have 12. Good morning.
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1: I'm Kate Brown. Columbia River Revelstoke MLA Scott McGuinness says his constituents won't see any changes after his decision to leave the BC Conservative caucus. McGuinness says an accumulation of concerns with party leadership ultimately led to his decision to sit as an independent, but he says his priority remains the people who elected him.
2: Nothing is going to change. I will always be a constituency MLA first and foremost above anything else when it comes to partisan politics and sitting as an independent.
1: McGuinness says his office will maintain its staffing and services while he takes his time deciding what comes next politically. Golden wants to turn land it already depends on into land it actually owns. Here is Nicole Matthews with more.
3: The town of Golden wants to take ownership of more than 34 acres of crown land around Reflection Lake. The biggest piece includes Golden's main snow dump, the only place contracted snow haulers are directed to use. The application also covers land used for parking, picnicking, bird watching, and part of the nearby motocross track. Golden already has permission to use some of the area, but doesn't actually hold tenure over much of it. The province says the application could take 2 years or more to work through. I'm Nicole Matthews, Vista News.
1: The future Goat Canyon Regional Park is one step closer to becoming a reality. Storm Lenny has the details.
4: The RDC K-Board has approved $1 million in funding for the 4.4-acre property on Goat Canyon Road. The regional district bought the property in the Crescent Valley late last year with the goal of eventually restoring public access to the Goat River. The money will go toward technical assessments and planning to figure out what the site can support and what development can look like. The project is still expected to take several years, with more details and phases to come as planning moves forward.
1: If you hear a little extra chop chop over the East Kootenays this month, don't panic. The military is just practicing its mountain moves. Two Royal Canadian Air Force Griffin helicopters will be based at the Canadian Rockies International Airport from now until September 25 for exercise Bengal Alpen 26. Crews from 439 Domestic Response Squadron will be flying around Cranbrook, Invermere, Golden and surrounding areas as they sharpen their mountain flying skills. So if you look up and spot a griffin overhead, it's not an invasion, just some serious helicopter homework. And the Kootenay Boundary real estate market eased last month. Greg Nesteroff has more.
5: The Association of Interior Realtors says residential sales fell 1.1% in August compared to a year earlier. 274 homes changed hands, which was also down from 318 in July. There was a 17.5% drop in new listings year over year and a 32% drop compared to the previous month. But the association says the local market continued to outperform many other parts of the province. Local benchmark prices for single-family homes increased 5.7% to $646,000. Condo prices were also up, but townhomes dropped.
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7: In Major League Baseball, the Toronto Blue Jays lost to the Oakland Athletics 6-5 Monday night. They're currently a half game out of the final wild card spot of the American League, and they sit behind the Cleveland Guardians. The series between the A's and the Jays continues tonight in Oakland. In the CFL, the Labor Day Classic, the Edmonton Elks coming from behind to score a 38-28 victory over the Calgary Stampeders. The Elks now sit at 9-3 and sit atop the West Division. The Stampeders fall to 5-7. In the East, it was the Toronto Argonauts defeating the Hamilton Ticats 37-22 on Monday. Hamilton falls to 4-9 on the year. Toronto pulls up to 500 with a record of 6 wins and 6 losses. In BCHL preseason play, the Trail Smoke Eaters pounded the Cranbrook Bucks 10-2 Monday night. Both teams back at it Thursday night in Cranbrook in exhibition play. Game time is 7 o'clock at Western Financial Place.
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8: Good morning to you. This is a back to regular routine for a whole bunch of people today on your Tuesday, September 8th. Hope you had a good Labor Day. Highway in the Radium Hot Springs area, expect delays in construction, and that goes right into the park. Otherwise, regular road traffic reported this morning. If you'd like information to pass on about roads, Adaptabil Roofing and Exteriors text line is where you want to go. 250-464-4107. Today, FM weather, looking at cloudy rain 20, tonight cloudy 9, tomorrow sunshine 23, Thursday sunny 24.
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0: little directness there, Olivia Rodrigo, dropping dead today. FM East Kootenay's playlist. Good morning to you as we roll through this 37th week of 2026, with September the 8th, a Tuesday short week. And hi to all of those. We've been talking about back to school and back to regular routines, the people that took this week off using Monday, so you only have 4 days to use for your vacation. Have fun all this week and take us wherever you go. Cruiser time with Dennis.
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2: On a busy Tuesday and back to school, and we want to do a follow-up from yesterday from down at Rotary Park.
3: The dignity of work, the value of every worker, and the strength of people coming together in solidarity.
2: That was the annual Labor Day picnic at Rotary Park here in Cranbrook. Kristen Knappel is president of the East Kootenay District Labor Council.
4: I guess solidarity. We all need to stick together. We all need to stand up for each other. You know, that's what we're celebrating today. We want to give back to the community as best we can. The food banks here, all the leftover food that isn't eaten today goes to them.
2: Lynette Ray from Cranbrook City Council presented on stage and then spoke with us on site.
5: My mom was a registered nurse, and so she worked in union jobs, and she was the real financial backbone of our family. And my husband comes from one of these good intergenerational tech Cominco families, so we know all about those good union jobs that really, set the foundation.
2: A decent turnout for the annual Labor Day picnic yesterday, hosted by the East Kootenay District Labor Council, which is comprised of union affiliates from across the East Kootenays, from Golden to Creston. I'm Dennis Walker in the Cranbrook Kia Mr. Tire Community Cruiser.
0: Thanks, Dennis. You have a good day. We'll catch you good and early tomorrow on The Breakfast Show at 6:40 for you. Today, FM weather, looking at cloudy conditions, rain 20. And we've had clouds the whole morning looking out the studio windows here. I've been here since the 5 o'clock hour. And yeah, same thing, huh? Tonight, cloudy 9. Tomorrow, sunshine 23. And Thursday, looking at sunshine 24. Currently, we have 12, overcast. Good morning.
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14: Archibald Street Bridge, Kimberley, is closed to vehicle traffic till October 31st for repairs. Cyclists and pedestrians can still cross. Emergency vehicles may move closure equipment and use the bridge when needed, but must close it behind them. This reminder from Cold Country Traffic Control.
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19: There are a large number of seniors in Cranbrook who don't have a safe, comfortable, and affordable place to live. 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
18: So the total price tag, can you tell us that?
19: Yeah, well, we have two significant partners in this, and one of them is the city of Cranbrook, who donated the land, and this is a remarkable gift, really, because it shows their commitment to the same group of people that we're wanting to help. That's seniors who need affordable housing. And then Columbia Basin Trust came forward with a large grant. So those two groups have significantly pushed this to the starting point.
17: To donate to Rotary Creekside Village, Google Canada Helps Cranbrook Rotary to receive a tax receipt. 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

0: Hi to everyone listening on the job. Thank you so much in the workplace on your Tuesday. Good morning from Mark Nichols, Today FM, East Kootenay's playlist. And a couple hours ago, in fact, about exactly a couple hours ago, we did The Secret Sound. Let's listen. The Secret Sound brought to you by Great Canadian Liquor Warehouse. To the phones we go. Today FM, good morning.
1: Good morning.
0: Yeah, who's this calling today?
1: Oh, this is Jeff.
0: Jeff, good morning to you. Jeff, we're going to go with you. Are you calling from Cranbrook?
1: I am, so.
0: Okay, Jeff from Cranbrook. I'm sure you've heard The Secret Sound before.
1: I have, so, yeah.
0: Okay, it's brought to you by Great Canadian Liquor Warehouse. And Jeff, we're up to 427. Good luck. Let's get to it.
2: 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And all you have to do is guess The Secret Sound.
0: All right, Jeff, on this Tuesday morning, September 8th, what is the secret sound for 427?
1: Is it a dog chew toy?
0: I'm sorry it is not, but you have a good Tuesday, okay?
1: Yeah, you as well. Morning. Have a good day.
0: Bye-bye. Tomorrow, we're going for 437 after the 7:30 news. 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Today, FM weather, cloudy, rain 20. Tonight, cloudy 9. Tomorrow, sunny 23. Thursday, sunny 24. And currently looking at 12. Good morning on your Tuesday, September 8th. Back to school day.
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0: snapping the fingers along, Queen and David Bowie, Under Pressure, today FM's Kootenays Playlist. Hi to everybody settled into the workplace listening to us. Much appreciated, as some of you listen all day long. And we mentioned this earlier. Coming up, it's going to be Stars on Ice, the Olympic Magic. It is coming to Western Financial Place, and that's going to be on Sunday, December 20th. We made that announcement after 8 o'clock news this morning, and you can get your tickets when? This coming Friday, all over the place. You can get them at Western Financial Place starting at 10 on Friday. Also, you can go through the Cranbrook Bucks office, give them a phone call. And their phone number, by the way, is 250-426-8888. That's this coming Friday. Get tickets for that at 10. Should be great for the family, huh? And that wraps it for the Mark Nichols Show. I had a great time hanging with you on Tuesday. Thanks to the holiday. I'll be back in the middle of the week tomorrow, good and early on your Wednesday at 6 o'clock. Next day, I entertain you. It's always a great show from AJ. And then later this afternoon, we have Steve. And back from vacay, Alicia, later this evening, right here. Today, FM weather, looking at cloudy, rain 20. Tonight, cloudy 9. Tomorrow, sunshine 23. And 24 with sun on Thursday. Currently, it is 12 and certainly overcast. Good morning.
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0: Confetti, Charlotte Cardin on 107.5 Today FM, the East Kootenays playlist. Hey, it's AJ keeping you company on the Tuesday Midday Show, and I hope you've all had a great long weekend. I certainly did. Got to have my parents in town. Got to bring up the slow cooker. That's always fun. Got something pretty cool here, a spotlight on a local athlete. Mia Molnar is from Cranbrook. Currently, she just recently signed a scholarship to play down in Sacramento for the Sacramento State Hornets.
1: I'm speaking tonight, got a special guest with us all the way from Sacramento, California, Cranbrook resident Mia Molnar. Mia, thanks so much for taking a few minutes out of your busy schedule this year. You're playing for Sacramento State. It's a team called the Hornets.
2: During my recruiting process, I had the great opportunity to go on a visit here in Sacramento, and I kind of just fell in love with the campus. It's a really beautiful campus, very green. It's a great size. I really, really liked the coach, Ruben. He is amazing, as well as all the other coaching staff. And just the culture and the girls here is really something very special, and I just had a really good gut feeling about it.
1: What are you studying at Sacramento State?
2: So I'm majoring in psychology, but I'm hoping to kind of specialize more into sports psychology and work with athletes and maybe some other kids, and yeah.
1: Cranbrook resident Mia Molnar.
0: Again, it's her freshman year. She's played 6 exhibition games so far. Let's all cheer on this Cranbrook athlete down in Sacramento. Her brother, Julius Molnar, is currently playing for the College of the Rockies men's Avalanche volleyball team. He was also part of the CCAA silver medal winning team. Up next on Today FM, it's Serena Ryder.
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0: Man, it's pretty cloudy today, pretty cool as well. Today FM weather, we're currently sitting at 11. For today, it's mainly cloudy. We're seeing a chance of showers, the risk of a thunderstorm late this afternoon, some gusty winds as well, a high of 20. For tonight, it's going to be partly cloudy. We're seeing a chance of showers this evening with the risk of a thunderstorm. Those gusty winds becoming light this evening. For tomorrow, it's going to be mainly sunny. We're seeing gusty winds up to 40 in the afternoon, a high of 23. Taking a look at Thursday, it's sunny, a high of 23.
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0: 107.5 Today FM, the East Kootenays playlist with Time Machine by Talk. It's AJ keeping you company on the Tuesday midday show. Hope you're all having as good of a morning as the people I just saw walking down the street in unicorn onesies. Hey, we had another guest on the Secret Sound this morning just after the 7:30 news with Mark Nichols, brought to you by Great Canadian Liquor Warehouse. Jeff from Cranbrook for $427 guessed a dog chew toy. Pretty creative guess, seeing a lot of guesses that are animal or animal related. Unfortunately, not quite the answer we're looking for this time. So tomorrow, September 9th, you'll have another chance on the morning show just after the 7:30 news with Mark Nichols. The Secret Sound, another guess for $437 this time. If you get it right, you'll win that money. If not, we'll have another chance the next day for even more money. Again, that's the Secret Sound just after the 7:30 news, brought to you by Great Canadian Liquor Warehouse. 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

0: 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Hey, it's AJ on the Tuesday Midday Show, and I had my parents visit me this past long weekend. It was a pretty great time. They brought me an early Christmas gift of some new winter tires, which was nice. Definitely wasn't looking forward to paying for those myself. Hey, coming up this next weekend on Saturday, you're going to have a chance to make a child's Christmas as well. The Salvation Army's second annual motorcycle toy run is going to be taking place Saturday, September 12th, being held at the Salvation Army thrift store here in Cranbrook on Slater Road. Kickstands are going to go up at 11 a.m., and the entry fee is only $20 each or $10 each with the donation of a toy. Again, together we can make a child's Christmas. That's the Salvation Army's second annual motorcycle toy run this Saturday over at the Salvation Army thrift store on Slater Road. Up next on Today FM, we've got Counting Crows.
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0: Well, it definitely could have been a bit sunnier over the Labor Day long weekend. Hopefully no one's plans got rained out. Today FM weather today is becoming a mix of sun and cloud this afternoon with a chance of showers later on. Some gusty winds this afternoon as well, a high of 18. For tonight, it's partly cloudy, a chance of showers early this evening. Some gusty winds becoming light this evening as well. For tomorrow, it's a mix of sun and cloud. Gusty winds up to 40 in the afternoon, a high of 23. For Thursday, it's sunny, a high of 23. Currently, we're sitting at 11.
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0: Fantasy, Mariah Carey on 107.5 Today FM, the's Cooties playlist. Hey, it's AJ keeping you company on the Tuesday Midday Show. Hoping you're all having a great morning so far. Hey, coming up this Saturday, trucks are going to be tearing up the dirt over at the Lions Demolition Derby site for a massive mud racing and mud bogging event put on by the Fernie Elks Lodge number 81. Gates open up at 11 in the morning with racing officially kicking off right at noon. They've got 11 total events lined up, 7 mud racing events and 4 mud bogging classes. If you're looking to watch, spectator admission is $20, with kids 13 and under getting completely free. For anyone looking to actually put their rig to the test, driver entries open at 9 in the morning with tech inspection happening at 10. An entry event fee is $75. You can get full details by looking up Fernie Elks Lodge number 81 on Facebook or give Fred a call directly at 250-423-3230. 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
0: It was pretty cool this morning. Going to warm up a little bit over the next few days before cooling back down for the weekend once again. Today FM weather today is mainly cloudy with a chance of showers. The risk of a thunderstorm late this afternoon. Some gusty winds this afternoon as well, a high of 20. For tonight, it's going to be partly cloudy. We're seeing a chance of showers early this evening with the risk of a thunderstorm. Those gusty winds becoming light this evening as well. For tomorrow, it's mainly sunny. Gusty winds up to 40 in the afternoon, a high of 23. Taking a look at Thursday, it's going to be sunny, a high of 23.
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1: 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Hey, it's AJ hanging out with you on the Tuesday Midday Show. And coming up in October, we've got some pretty cool shows, especially if you're fans of Simon & Garfunkel. Mountain Home Productions presents Feeling Groovy, the music of Simon & Garfunkel, starring Jim Witter and featuring Ian Tanner. It's going to be two great shows where you'll be able to hear all of your favorite songs from the duo. 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

0: The East Kootenays playlist on 107.5 Today FM with some Ariana Grande for you. It's AJ on the Tuesday Midday Show, and coming up this Saturday, we've got a pretty big birthday coming up. The Royal Canadian Legion branch here in Cranbrook is celebrating their 100th anniversary this Saturday from 3 to 5 p.m. down at Rotary Park. They've got a barbecue going on, and Mr. Mike's Steakhouse Casual will be manning the grill, so you know the food's going to be good. Also in attendance is the Kimberly Pipe Band and Entertainment with Larry Warren. There's also going to be some historical pictures and displays you can check out. Also in attendance will be Today FM's Derek Ortega live in location. You'll be able to say hi to him as well. Again, that's the Royal Canadian Legion branch here in Cranbrook, their 100th anniversary celebration this Saturday from 3 to 5 p.m. at Rotary Park. Everyone's welcome. It's a free community event for all ages. 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
0: Hey, if you're heading out this afternoon, you might want to bring a raincoat just in case we got a slight chance of showers. Today FM weather, today's mainly cloudy with a chance of showers, the risk of a thunderstorm this afternoon as well. Some gusty winds this afternoon, a high of 20. For tonight, it's going to be partly cloudy, a chance of showers early this evening with the risk of a thunderstorm. Gusty winds becoming light this evening. For tomorrow, it's mainly sunny. Gusty winds up to 40 in the afternoon, a high of 23. Then taking a look at Thursday, it's going to be sunny, a high of 23.
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1: I'm Kate Brown. Columbia River Revelstoke MLA Scott McGuinness says his constituents won't see any changes after his decision to leave the BC Conservative caucus. McGuinness says an accumulation of concerns with party leadership ultimately led to his decision to sit as an independent, but he says his priority remains the people who elected him.
2: Nothing is going to change. I will always be a constituency MLA first and foremost above anything else when it comes to partisan politics and sitting as an independent.
1: McGuinness says his office will maintain its staffing and services while he takes his time deciding what comes next politically. Golden wants to turn land it already depends on into land it actually owns. Here is Nicole Matthews with more.
3: The town of Golden wants to take ownership of more than 34 acres of Crown land around Reflection Lake. The biggest piece includes Golden's main snow dump, the only place contracted snow haulers are directed to use. The application also covers land used for parking, picnicking, bird watching, and part of the nearby motocross track. Golden already has permission to use some of the area, but doesn't actually hold tenure over much of it. The province says the application could take 2 years or more to work through. I'm Nicole Matthews, Vista News.
1: The future Goat Canyon Regional Park is one step closer to becoming a reality. Storm Lenny has the details.
4: The RDC Cape Board has approved $1 million in funding for the 4.4-acre property on Goat Canyon Road. The regional district bought the property in the Crescent Valley late last year with the goal of eventually restoring public access to the Goat River. The money will go toward technical assessments and planning to figure out what the site can support and what development can look like. The project is still expected to take several years, with more details and phases to come as planning moves forward.
1: If you hear a little extra chop chop over the East Kootenays this month, don't panic. The military is just practicing its mountain moves. Two Royal Canadian Air Force Griffin helicopters will be based at the Canadian Rockies International Airport from now until September 25 for exercise Bengal Alpen 26. Crews from 439 Domestic Response Squadron will be flying around Cranbrook, Invermere, Golden and surrounding areas as they sharpen their mountain flying skills. So if you look up and spot a griffin overhead, it's not an invasion, just some serious helicopter homework. And the Kootenay Boundary real estate market eased last month. Greg Nesteroff has more.
5: The Association of Interior Realtors says residential sales fell 1.1% in August compared to a year earlier. 274 homes changed hands, which was also down from 318 in July. There was a 17.5% drop in new listings year over year and a 32% drop compared to the previous month. But the association says the local market continued to outperform many other parts of the province. Local benchmark prices for single-family homes increased 5.7% to $646,000. Condo prices were also up, but townhomes dropped.
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8: The Toronto Blue Jays missed a chance to pull even with the Cleveland Guardians with a loss on Monday night. It was clear that Cy Young candidate Dylan Cease wasn't at his best, and neither was the Blue Jays defense, which committed a series of lapses to help the A's build an early lead. The Blue Jays lost 6-5 to the Athletics in Sacramento to stay one game back of the Guardians, who also lost earlier in the day to the Orioles. Anthony Santander is one step closer to his major league return. The Toronto Blue Jays outfielder will begin a rehab assignment with the AAA Buffalo Bisons on Wednesday. Manager John Schneider said the plan is for Santander to serve as the designated hitter in his first game before he plays in the outfield. He's expected to need several games to regain his timing before the Blue Jays activate him. In CFL action, the Argos rolled to a 37-22 win over the Hamilton Tiger Cats, putting Toronto in firm control of its playoff destiny. Over in the Prairies, the Labor Day Classic lived up to the hype as the Saskatchewan Rough Riders recorded a thrilling 32-26 overtime victory over the Winnipeg Blue Bombers in a game that had a little bit of everything. And the Edmonton Elks erased an 18-point deficit to beat the Calgary Stampeders 38-28 on Monday. Last year, wide receiver Dante Myers was just hoping to get established in the Canadian Football League. Now he's on the Cincinnati Bengals 53-man roster to start the regular season. Myers broke out with Saskatchewan in 2025, getting the attention of the Bengals. He had 65 receptions for 1,056 yards and 8 touchdowns as the Rough Riders won the Grey Cup title.
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8: In roads and weather, Highway 93 and 95 in Radium Hot Springs have construction in both directions. Expect delays, watch for traffic control, and single lane alternating traffic. Today is mainly cloudy with a 40% chance of showers, risk of thunderstorm late this afternoon, and a high 20. Tonight will be partly cloudy, 30% chance of showers early this evening with a risk of thunderstorm and a low 9. Tomorrow is mainly sunny with a high 23 and the night is clear with a low 12. Thursday is looking sunny with a high 23 and the night will have cloudy periods with a 30% chance of showers and a low 9.
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0: 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Hey, it's AJ keeping you company on the Tuesday Midday Show. Hoping you're all having a great lunch hour so far. Hey, coming up in November, we've got a pretty cool concert coming to the Key City Theater. You might recognize these guys from the Summer Sounds concerts this summer. Pretty for the People is presenting a pretty jagged Alanis Morissette tribute on Friday, November 6th at 7:30 p.m. at the Key City Theater. 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Again, that's Pretty for the People presenting Pretty Jagged Alanis Morissette tribute Friday, November 6th at 7:30 p.m. at the Key City Theater. Again, you might recognize them from Summer Sounds this summer. Up next on Today FM, it's Huey Lewis in the news.
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0: It's still pretty cloudy out there, pretty cool as well. Today FM weather, we're currently sitting at 12. For today, it's becoming a mix of sun and cloud this afternoon. Some gusty winds this afternoon as well, a high of 18. For tonight, it's partly cloudy, those gusty winds becoming light this evening. For tomorrow, it's a mix of sun and cloud. Gusty winds up to 40 in the afternoon, a high of 23. Taking a look at Thursday, it's sunny, a high of 23.
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0: 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It's AJ keeping you company on the Tuesday Midday Show, and I read something pretty interesting recently. So most of us, at least myself, have switched entirely from cable over to streaming services. But recently, since 2022, streaming prices have jumped more than three times the rate of inflation, which, as you probably guessed, is pretty high right now. Apple TV launched at $4.99 a month back in 2019. It's tripled since. Disney Plus launched that same year at $6.99 without ads. It's now $11.99 with ads. And the Netflix premium is up 125% since 2013. It now costs $151 a month to have all eight major streaming services without ads or bundle commitments. 4 years ago, it was just $90. 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A lot of people have been doing what's called streaming cycling. 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Is that something you might consider? Let us know on the Adaptable text line. Coming up next on Today FM, we've got Elton John.
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0: 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Hey, it's AJ keeping you company on the Tuesday Midday Show, and it is back to school officially starting today, including over at the College of the Rockies, where it is orientation day. We've got a cruise report from Dennis Walker.
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2: Well, back to school time, of course, orientation day, and at College of the Rockies, lots of energy there today. Here's President Michael Crow.
3: And lots of great energy on campus. It's a special time of year for students who are starting this new journey, but also for us. You know, this is what we're all about, and it was great to kick it off today, and we just love the excitement and energy.
2: Angelica is a mentor and instructor for women in the trades.
4: So opening day is always interesting, watching all the students come back in, especially high school students. I'm hoping to be inclusive with both female and all genders and male if they have any questions. And yeah, restarting our weekly mentorship program.
2: And Marina's a young lady that came all the way from Manitoba. She's going to be a professional firefighter.
5: Yeah, we're in a 23-week course. So we're on set every day from 8 to 5, and we're just learning a lot of new information, and we have some practical work as well. Just getting familiar with ins and out of fire.
2: Opening day at College of the Rockies. I'm Dennis Walker in the Cranbrook Kia Mr. Tire Community Cruiser.
0: Again, today is officially the first day back to school. Just a reminder, not necessarily for them, but for the younger students. If you see a bus out on the roads, it is illegal to pass them while they have their stop sign out and are letting the kids out. Up next on Today FM, it's Mariana's Trench.
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0: It's pretty cloudy and cool today. However, we are seeing a lot less rain this week than we did last week. Hopefully it stays dry on Saturday for those attending the Salvation Army Toy Run. Today FM weather, today's becoming a mix of sun and cloud this afternoon. Some gusty winds as well, a high of 18. For tonight, it's going to be partly cloudy. We're seeing those gusty winds become light this evening. For tomorrow, it's a mix of sun and cloud. Gusty winds up to 40 kilometers per hour in the afternoon, a high of 23. Taking a look at Thursday, it's going to be sunny, a high of 23. Currently, we're sitting at 12.
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0: 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Hey, it's AJ hanging out with you on the Tuesday Midday Show. Hoping you're all having a fantastic afternoon so far. Coming up in November, we've got a pretty cool show coming up. Coming up later this month, you can experience Queen, It's a Kind of Magic. Come to the Key City Theater on Tuesday the 22nd. They're going to have costume changes, vocals, and a light show. We've got Today FM's Alicia Trojo speaking to their lead vocalist and performer, Warren. He plays Freddie Mercury.
1: Yeah, well, to be fair, our show is a big spectacle. So we have got all the outrageous costumes, all the crazy lighting. We use authentic instruments. So Rusty, who plays Brian May, uses an exact replica of Brian May's guitar, the Red Special. So we get as close as possible to the real thing.
2: That's incredible. What does it take to get into character like that?
1: I don't know, actually. You know, every now and then I just, before I start, I kind of just sit in silence by myself, I'd say. But I always say as well that there's only ever one Freddie Mercury, and I'm well aware of that. And he's a hero of mine, so I pay tribute to him the best way I can relate, which is by singing in the right key, playing the piano, and, you know, using his mannerisms, but I still speak like myself. So there's a little bit of me on stage, too. There's like a hybrid going on.
0: Again, that's Queen, It's a Kind of Magic. Come to the Key City Theater on Tuesday the 22nd. 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
0: It is a cool one today, warming up a little bit over the next few days before cooling down again for next weekend. Today FM weather, we're currently sitting at just 13. For today, it's becoming a mix of sun and cloud this afternoon. Some gusty winds this afternoon as well, a high of 18. For tonight, it's going to be partly cloudy. We're seeing a chance of showers early this evening, those gusty winds becoming light this evening as well. For tomorrow, it's a mix of sun and cloud, gusty winds up to 40 in the afternoon, a high of 23. Taking a look at Thursday, it's going to be sunny, a high of 23.
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0: 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Hey, it's AJ hanging out with you on the Tuesday Midday Show. And if you haven't been there in a while, now might be the perfect time to check out Bayleaf and Infusion. 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He and his family are originally from Nepal, and you've probably heard by now, recently there's been some flash flooding and landslides there that have been absolutely devastating for the people and the communities. There's also some Canadians present there right now, including some unaccounted for. They are currently hosting a fundraiser for Nepal. If you'd like to donate, you can head to any of the three Bayleaf Indian Fusion locations, the one here in Cranbrook, or if you're on the road, you can head to the one in Creston or Fernie as well. 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

0: 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Hey, it's AJ hanging out with you on the Tuesday Midday Show. And if you're planning on getting married or starting to plan on getting married, there's a pretty good event coming up for you. 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Again, that's the second annual Columbia Valley Wedding Expo, Saturday, October 24th from 10 a.m. to 1 p.m. at the Radium Hot Spring Center. 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
15: Oh, yeah!
0: It's pretty cloudy out there, pretty cool as well, warming up a little bit tomorrow and the next day, but it's going to be cooling back down again for the weekend. Today FM weather, today's a mix of sun and cloud. Some gusty winds this afternoon, a high of 18. For tonight, it's partly cloudy, gusty winds becoming light this evening. For tomorrow, it's a mix of sun and cloud. We're seeing some more gusty winds, up to 40 kilometers per hour in the afternoon, a high of 23. Taking a look at Thursday, it's sunny, a high of 23. Currently, we're sitting at 13. That's all from my show today, but don't go away just yet, because up next to keep you company, it's Steve Russell on the Today FM Afternoon Show. I'll be back to you all tomorrow on the Wednesday Midday Show. 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

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Good afternoon. You've got Steve Russell keeping you company into a Tuesday. And we got a special in-studio guest. We're going to talk about a big show coming to Cranbrook in about 15 minutes' time. Rick James, Today FM.

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0: 107.5 Today FM, Sam Roberts. We're all in this together, and we have got a special guest in studio. We've got Nathan Lewin here from the Cranbrook Box. Nathan, how you doing?
1: I'm doing well, Steve. How about yourself?
0: I'm doing great. Kind of in the thick of it here with exhibition hockey, but you're here in a slightly different capacity here today, talking about a special show that the Bucks are part of that's coming to Cranbrook. Maybe you can give us the details on that.
1: Yeah, we're super excited to have Stars on Ice Holiday Tour coming to Cranbrook December 20th. It's going to be a great show with a great lineup of skaters. We're excited to be getting into more of the events like we've talked about before, and I think this will be a great one for all demographics here in the Kootenays.
0: All right. When do tickets go on sale for that?
1: So that goes on sale on Friday at 10 a.m.
0: Okay, fantastic. So where can people get tickets, I guess?
1: Yeah, so we can on our website, cranbrookbucks.ca/events, and that's all through our new ticketing system, which is Igniter.
0: Okay, fantastic. So let's talk a little bit about this, because this is kind of a little bit of a new venture for the Bucks, and obviously with the Hometown Heroes show coming in November with Dean Brody and the Red Claws, how are things going in that neck of the woods, I guess, with that show?
1: Yeah, it's like you say, it's been something else that we've taken on. I think this town and this area has shown that it wants events, and it and we'll attend the events, and I think it's a big part of our community. So the Dean Brody Show has been doing really well. There's not a lot left there for that show, and we'll see how things go with Stars on Ice, but we're really excited. The feedback we've already gotten so far has been very positive. There's a lot of excitement about bringing this one into town.
0: All right, so obviously you're probably looking forward at bringing all kinds of different events. Obviously, you proved that a concert, a nice show. So hopefully more of the same, and also maybe some different things down the road then.
1: Yeah, every time we do a show, more people look at Cranbrook as a great option. And Western Financial Place is such a beautiful building, we should be having lots of events there. So we're happy to be doing this and really excited about Stars on Ice.
0: All right. I did want to ask you one hockey-related question. I just wanted to ask you, if you remember your first training camp with the Kootenay Ice, do you remember how you felt coming in?
1: Oh, yeah. That was, believe it or not, 20 years ago. So make myself feel a little bit older than I'd like.
0: Yeah.
1: But coming in at the ripe age of 15, and the nerves and everything were real, and just trying to figure out and get your feet underneath you. So definitely something I think a lot of our new recruits are going through right now.
0: All right. Fantastic. So next exhibition play is coming up Thursday night, right?
1: Yep. Correct. Thursday night. We got Trail Smoke Eaters in town.
0: All right. Game time, 7 o'clock. Nathan, thanks for stopping by, and just again, tell us tickets available for the Big Ice Show when again?
1: Yeah, it goes on sale Friday. They can pick up tickets through our office. You can come in and see us at Western Financial Place, or you can go on our website, cranbrookbucks.ca/events.
0: All right, fantastic. Nathan, thanks for stopping by this afternoon.
1: Yep, thanks for having me.
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0: Yeah, it seems to fit with Back to School Tuesday, right? A little unsettled weather, a little bit cooler, and I don't think we're going to get anywhere close to what they're predicting for a daytime high today. They're saying 18. I think we might be kind of stuck where we're at here currently, but possibility, I suppose, if it clears up a little bit. Overnight, though, predicting maybe a slight chance of showers, lows down to 7. On the way tomorrow, a mix of sun and cloud, gusty afternoon winds, highs 23. Thursday, pretty decent too, sunny and a high of 23 degrees. Currently this afternoon, we've got overcast conditions. We're sitting at 13. Here's Michael Bublé, Today FM.

0: 107.5 Today FM, the weekend dancing in the flames. You've got Steve Russell keeping you company here Tuesday. Back to school, back to work. My goodness. Yeah. Where did the summer go? It went by quick. I had somebody say to me the other day, you know, as you get older, as you age, the time goes faster. I'm 57. I think I agree with that. I think that's exactly how I feel. Absolutely zips by, and now we're into fall. Here's one to mark on the calendar for you. 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

0: 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Backstreet Boys and everybody Backstreet's back. You've got Steve Russell keeping you company here. Back to work, back to school Tuesday. And with that, let's get into a cruiser report with Dennis Walker.
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2: Well, back to school time, of course, orientation day, and at College of the Rockies, lots of energy there today. Here's President Michael Crow.
3: 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It's a special time of year for students who are starting this new journey, but also for us. You know, this is what we're all about, and it was great to kick it off today, and we just love the excitement and energy.
2: Angelica is a mentor and instructor for women in the trades.
4: 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I'm hoping to be inclusive with both female and all genders and male if they have any questions. And yeah, restarting our weekly mentorship program.
2: And Marina's a young lady that came all the way from Manitoba. She's going to be a professional firefighter.
5: Yeah, we're in a 23-week course. So we're on set every day from 8 to 5, and we're just learning a lot of new information, and we have some practical work as well. 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
2: 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I'm Dennis Walker in the Cranbrook Kia Mr. Tire Community Cruiser.
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0: Well, possibility of showers overnight tonight. Temperatures dipping down to 7 degrees. On the way tomorrow, mix of sun and cloud, highs 23. And Thursday, sunny and a high of 23 degrees. Currently this afternoon, overcast. We're sitting at 13.
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1: I'm Kate Brown. Columbia River Revelstoke MLA Scott McGuinness says his constituents won't see any changes after his decision to leave the BC Conservative caucus. McGuinness says an accumulation of concerns with party leadership ultimately led to his decision to sit as an independent, but he says his priority remains the people who elected him.
2: Nothing is going to change. I will always be a constituency MLA first and foremost above anything else when it comes to partisan politics and sitting as an independent.
1: McGuinness says his office will maintain its staffing and services while he takes his time deciding what comes next politically. Golden wants to turn land it already depends on into land it actually owns. Here is Nicole Matthews with more.
3: The town of Golden wants to take ownership of more than 34 acres of Crown land around Reflection Lake. The biggest piece includes Golden's main snow dump, the only place contracted snow haulers are directed to use. The application also covers land used for parking, picnicking, bird watching, and part of the nearby motocross track. Golden already has permission to use some of the area, but doesn't actually hold tenure over much of it. The province says the application could take 2 years or more to work through. I'm Nicole Matthews, Vista News.
1: The future Goat Canyon Regional Park is one step closer to becoming a reality. Storm Lenny has the details.
4: The RDCK board has approved $1 million in funding for the 4.4-acre property on Goat Canyon Road. The regional district bought the property in the Crescent Valley late last year with the goal of eventually restoring public access to the Goat River. The money will go toward technical assessments and planning to figure out what the site can support and what development can look like. The project is still expected to take several years, with more details and phases to come as planning moves forward.
1: If you hear a little extra chop chop over the East Kootenays this month, don't panic. The military is just practicing its mountain moves. Two Royal Canadian Air Force Griffin helicopters will be based at the Canadian Rockies International Airport from now until September 25 for exercise Bengal Alpine 26. Crews from 439 Domestic Response Squadron will be flying around Cranbrook, Invermere, Golden and surrounding areas as they sharpen their mountain flying skills. So if you look up and spot a griffin overhead, it's not an invasion, just some serious helicopter homework. And the Kootenay Boundary real estate market eased last month. Greg Nesteroff has more.
5: The Association of Interior Realtors says residential sales fell 1.1% in August compared to a year earlier. 274 homes changed hands, which was also down from 318 in July. There was a 17.5% drop in new listings year over year and a 32% drop compared to the previous month. But the association says the local market continued to outperform many other parts of the province. Local benchmark prices for single-family homes increased 5.7% to $646,000. Condo prices were also up, but townhomes dropped.
0: Be the first to know. 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
8: The Toronto Blue Jays missed a chance to pull even with the Cleveland Guardians with a loss on Monday night. The Blue Jays lost 6-5 to the Athletics to stay one game back of the Guardians, who also lost earlier in the day to the Orioles. The Toronto Blue Jays have two games left in their series against the Athletics before returning home to open a series with the Baltimore Orioles on Friday. Blue Jays pitcher Jose Soriano will start tonight's game at 7:40 against Jack Perkins. Anthony Santander is one step closer to his major league return. The Toronto Blue Jays outfielder will begin a rehab assignment with the AAA Buffalo Bisons on Wednesday. Manager John Schneider said the plan is for Santander to serve as the designated hitter in his first game before he plays in the outfield. He's expected to need several games to regain his timing before the Blue Jays activate him. Thursday in the BCHC has the Fernie Ghost Riders hosting Columbia Valley Rockies at 7 p.m. in Fernie. And the BCHL has the Cranbrook Bucks hosting the Trail Smoke Eaters at 7 p.m. at Western Financial Place. Last year, wide receiver Dante Myers was just hoping to get established in the Canadian Football League. Now he's on the Cincinnati Bengals 53-man roster to start the regular season. Myers broke out with Saskatchewan in 2025, getting the attention of the Bengals. He had 65 receptions for 1,056 yards and 8 touchdowns as the Rough Riders won the Grey Cup title. And the National Football League's 2026 season has arrived. It begins with a Super Bowl rematch on Wednesday between the New England Patriots and Seattle Seahawks.
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8: In roads and weather, Highway 93 and 95 and Radium Hot Springs have construction in both directions. Expect delays, watch for traffic control, and single-lane alternating traffic. Tonight will be partly cloudy, 30% chance of showers early this evening with a risk of thunderstorm and a low 9. Tomorrow is mainly sunny with a high 23, and the night is clear with a low 12. Thursday is looking sunny with a high 23, and the night will have cloudy periods with a 30% chance of showers and a low 9.
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0: 107.5 Today FM, number one again this week. There's Tame Impala and Dracula. And a bit of movement on the charts. We see, of course, that it is Bruno Mars and Risk It All moving up from number five to number three. And a bit of a drop for Taylor Swift, I Knew It, I Knew You, dropping from number three to number four this week. We are debuting a new song this week. It is Teddy Swims and Mr. Know-It-All. And, of course, New Music Monday, brought to you by our good friends at High Point Plumbing, Heating, Cooling, and Electric. And, of course, more details, you can visit highpoint.pro. We'll take a look at the forecast on the way, and Tate McRae coming up next.
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0: Today FM weather calling for a low tonight down to 7 degrees. Rather chilly overnight tonight, as a matter of fact. On the way tomorrow, a mix of sun and cloud, gusty afternoon winds. Decent day, 23 for a high. First full day for the kids back in school. Thursday, sunshine and a high of 23 degrees. Currently this afternoon, overcast. We're sitting at 13.
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11: Well, I might have told a little bit of a lie about the weather. I thought, oh, it's not going to get any warmer here, but we've actually seen the sunshine make its way through the clouds this afternoon. We're currently sitting at 15 degrees. 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

0: 107.5 Today FM, Hinder and Lips of an Angel. You've got Steve Russell keeping you company. We had a special guest in studio last hour, Nathan Lewin of the Cranbrook Bucks, talking about a special show coming to Cranbrook in December.
1: Yeah, we're super excited to have Stars on Ice holiday tour coming to Cranbrook December 20th. It's going to be a great show with a great lineup of skaters. We're excited to be getting into more of the events like we've talked about before, and I think this will be a great one for all demographics here in the Kootenays.
0: All right. When do tickets go on sale for that?
1: So that goes on sale on Friday at 10 a.m.
0: Okay, fantastic. So where can people get tickets, I guess?
1: Yeah, so we can on our website, cranbrookbucks.ca /events, and that's all through our new ticketing system, which is Igniter.
0: All right, there you go. It's going to be a great show, December 3rd, put on by the Cranbrook Bucks.
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1: Good afternoon. I'm Lane Gallant. The RDEK is seeking information following a report of an aggressive dog at large in the Windermere Cemetery area last night. The dog also reportedly charged an individual three times, then circled them with raised hackles. The dog is described as a dark brown Mastiff Labrador Cross, approximately 80 to 90 pounds, wearing a red collar. The RDEK asked the public to not approach or attempt to capture this dog. Anyone with information about the dog or its owner should contact Columbia Valley Compliance Officer at 250-342-0063. Columbia River Revelstoke MLA Scott McInnes says his constituents won't see any changes after his decision to leave the BC Conservative Caucus. McInnes says an accumulation of concerns with party leadership ultimately led him to sit as an independent, but he says his priority remains the people who elected him.
2: Nothing is going to change. I will always be a constituency MLA first and foremost above anything else when it comes to partisan politics and sitting as an independent.
1: McInnes says his constituency office will remain its staffing and services while he takes time deciding what comes next politically. The future Goat Canyon Regional Park is one step closer to becoming a reality. Storm Lenny has the details.
3: The RDCK board has approved $1 million in funding for the 4.4-acre property on Goat Canyon Road. The regional district bought the property in the Creston Valley late last year with the goal of eventually restoring public access to the Goat River. The money will go toward technical assessments and planning to figure out what the site can support and what development can look like. The project is still expected to take several years, with more details and phases to come as planning moves forward.
1: Golden wants to turn land it already depends on into land it actually owns. Nicole Matthews has more.
4: The town of Golden wants to take ownership of more than 34 acres of crown land around Reflection Lake. The biggest piece includes Golden's main snow dump, the only place contracted snow haulers are directed to use. The application also covers land used for parking, picnicking, bird watching, and part of the nearby motocross track. Golden already has permission to use some of the area, but doesn't actually hold tenure over much of it. The province says the application could take 2 years or more to work through. I'm Nicole Matthews, Vista News.
1: Council unanimously agreed to move ahead with the application. And Prime Minister Mark Carney says adversity only makes Canadians stronger, adding it always has. His latest forward guidance video address comes on the day 50% Canadian retaliatory tariffs on the U.S. came into effect. Along with building homes and infrastructure here in Canada, Carney says their economic plan is bearing fruit abroad with expanded partnerships, agreements, and investments from around the world.
5: With a resilient economy and the strongest fiscal position in the G7, we have everything we need to pivot and prosper. That pivot will come at a cost. There's always a cost to action, but it doesn't come close to the cost of standing still.
1: Carney says the matching tariffs are not about escalating the trade war started by the U.S. He says they're needed to protect workers, companies, and communities.
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1: The Toronto Blue Jays missed a chance to pull even with the Cleveland Guardians with a loss on Monday night. The Blue Jays lost 6-5 to the Athletics to stay one game back of the Guardians, who also lost earlier in the day to the Orioles. The Toronto Blue Jays have two games left in their series against the Athletics before returning home to open a series with the Baltimore Orioles on Friday. Blue Jays pitcher Jose Soriano will start tonight's game at 7:40 against Jack Perkins. Anthony Santander is one step closer to his major league return. The Toronto Blue Jays outfielder will begin a rehab assignment with the AAA Buffalo Bisons on Wednesday. Manager John Schneider said the plan is for Santander to serve as the designated hitter in his first game before he plays in the outfield. He's expected to need several games to regain his timing before the Blue Jays activate him. Thursday in the BCHC has the Fernie Ghost Riders hosting Columbia Valley Rockies at 7 p.m. in Fernie. And the BCHL has the Cranbrook Bucks hosting the Trail Smoke Eaters at 7 p.m. at Western Financial Place. Last year, wide receiver Dante Myers was just hoping to get established in the Canadian Football League. Now he's on the Cincinnati Bengals 53-man roster to start the regular season. Myers broke out with Saskatchewan in 2025, getting the attention of the Bengals. He had 65 receptions for 1,056 yards and 8 touchdowns as the Rough Riders won the Grey Cup title. And the National Football League's 2026 season has arrived. It begins with a Super Bowl rematch on Wednesday between the New England Patriots and Seattle Seahawks.
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1: In roads and weather, Highway 93 and 95 and Radium Hot Springs have construction in both directions. Expect delays, watch for traffic control, and single lane alternating traffic. Tonight will be partly cloudy, 30% chance of showers early this evening with a risk of thunderstorm and a low 9. Tomorrow is mainly sunny with a high 23 and the night is clear with a low 12. Thursday is looking sunny with a high 23 and the night will have cloudy periods with a 30% chance of showers and a low 9.
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0: 107.5 Today FM, the Go-Go's and Vacation. You've got Steve keeping you company here. Yeah, I certainly messed up the weather there. I said that I thought that it was going to be somewhat gross weather-wise, and it's gone the other direction. We've actually cleared up a little bit here this afternoon. We'll take a full look at the forecast here in just a couple of minutes' time. Hey, one of my favorite bands, Pretty for the People, playing a great show. It is called Pretty Jagged, an Alanis Morissette tribute. If you love the music of Alanis Morissette, a Canadian legend, by the way, well, guess what? Pretty for the People and the Pretty Jagged show coming up Friday, November 6th, 7:30 at the Key City Theater. Tickets are currently on sale, $35. They're available right now. You've seen Pretty for the People at many local events, including Summer Sounds a few weeks back, as a matter of fact. 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
0: And today, FM, well, they're calling for temperatures to, well, we might make it up to 18 degrees. I didn't think it was going to happen last hour. I think we were about 13. We're now up to 15. So, yeah, 18 is possible. We'll see what happens. Chance of showers overnight tonight, low down to 7. On the way tomorrow, mix of sun and cloud, gusty afternoon winds, and a high of 23. Thursday, sunny, and a high of 23 degrees. Currently this afternoon, as we mentioned, mix of sun and cloud, we're sitting at 15.
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1: 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Good afternoon. You've got Steve Russell and Royal Canadian Legion Branch number 24 in Cranbrook. Boy, they're getting set for a big one. Doesn't get any bigger than your 100th anniversary, and celebrations coming up this Saturday, 3 to 5 p.m. at Rotary Park in Cranbrook. 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Mr. Mike's will be handling the barbecue, so you know that people will be walking out very happy with a big smile on their face. Entertainment with Larry Warren and the Kimberly Pipe Band will be on hand as well. They'll have historical pictures and displays happening, and that will take place on Saturday. Derek Orchega live on location for Today FM Saturday afternoon.
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0: 107.5 Today FM, Olivia Rodrigo, and Drop Dead. You've got Steve Russell keeping you company here into this Tuesday afternoon here, certainly getting a little bit closer to the end of the workday, that is for sure. Alicia Trozo had a shot to talk to the gentleman behind a Queen tribute band coming to town, and Alicia has more details on that. And a gentleman, his name is Warren, as a matter of fact.
1: How are you doing?
2: I'm very well, thank you so much. I'm very excited for this upcoming show that's coming to Key City Theater. Can you tell us a little bit more about it? Queen is phenomenal for, let's start with costume changes.
1: Yeah, well, to be fair, our show is a big spectacle. So we have got all the outrageous costumes, all the crazy lighting. We use authentic instruments. So Rusty, who plays Brian May, uses an exact replica of Brian May's guitar, the Red Special. So we get as close as possible to the real thing.
2: That's incredible. What does it take to get into character like that?
1: I don't know, actually. You know, every now and then I just before I start, I kind of just sit in silence by myself, I'd say. But I always say as well that there's only ever one Freddie Mercury, and I'm well aware of that, and he's a hero of mine, so I pay tribute to him the best way I can relate, which is by singing in the right key, playing the piano, and, you know, using his mannerisms, but I still speak like myself. So there's a little bit of me on stage, too. There's like a hybrid going on.
0: All right, there you go. 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It's coming up on Tuesday, September 22nd. 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
0: Well, it's amazing what a difference a little bit of sunshine makes. We've seen the temperature jump about 3 degrees in the last hour and a half. A low tonight down to 7. Tomorrow, gusty afternoon winds, 23 for a high with a mix of sun and cloud. Sunny on Thursday and a high of 22. Currently this afternoon, we've got a mix of sun and cloud. We're sitting at 16 degrees.

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1: Good afternoon. I'm Lynn Gallant. The RDEK is seeking information following a report of an aggressive dog at large in the Windermere Cemetery area last night. The dog also reportedly charged an individual three times, then circled them with raised hackles. The dog is described as a dark brown Mastiff Labrador Cross, approximately 80 to 90 pounds, wearing a red collar. The RDEK asked the public to not approach or attempt to capture this dog. Anyone with information about the dog or its owner should contact Columbia Valley Compliance Officer at 250-342-0063. Columbia River Revelstoke MLA Scott McInnes says his constituents won't see any changes after his decision to leave the BC Conservative Caucus. McInnes says an accumulation of concerns with party leadership ultimately led him to sit as an independent, but he says his priority remains the people who elected him.
2: Nothing is going to change. I will always be a constituency MLA first and foremost above anything else when it comes to partisan politics and sitting as an independent.
1: McInnes says his constituency office will remain its staffing and services while he takes time deciding what comes next politically. The future Goat Canyon Regional Park is one step closer to becoming a reality. Storm Lenny has the details.
3: The RDCK board has approved $1 million in funding for the 4.4-acre property on Goat Canyon Road. The regional district bought the property in the Crescent Valley late last year with the goal of eventually restoring public access to the Goat River. The money will go toward technical assessments and planning to figure out what the site can support and what development can look like. The project is still expected to take several years, with more details and phases to come as planning moves forward.
1: Golden wants to turn land it already depends on into land it actually owns. Nicole Matthews has more.
4: The town of Golden wants to take ownership of more than 34 acres of crown land around Reflection Lake. The biggest piece includes Golden's main snow dump, the only place contracted snow haulers are directed to use. The application also covers land used for parking, picnicking, bird watching, and part of the nearby motocross track. Golden already has permission to use some of the area, but doesn't actually hold tenure over much of it. The province says the application could take 2 years or more to work through. I'm Nicole Matthews, Vista News.
1: Council unanimously agreed to move ahead with the application. And Prime Minister Mark Carney says adversity only makes Canadians stronger, adding it always has. His latest forward guidance video address comes on the day 50% Canadian retaliatory tariffs on the U.S. came into effect. Along with building homes and infrastructure here in Canada, Carney says their economic plan is bearing fruit abroad with expanded partnerships, agreements, and investments from around the world.
5: With a resilient economy and the strongest fiscal position in the G7, we have everything we need to pivot and prosper. That pivot will come at a cost. There's always a cost to action, but it doesn't come close to the cost of standing still.
1: Carney says the matching tariffs are not about escalating the trade war started by the U.S. He says they're needed to protect workers, companies, and communities.
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1: The Toronto Blue Jays missed a chance to pull even with the Cleveland Guardians with a loss on Monday night. The Blue Jays lost 6-5 to the Athletics to stay one game back of the Guardians, who also lost earlier in the day to the Orioles. The Toronto Blue Jays have two games left in their series against the Athletics before returning home to open a series with the Baltimore Orioles on Friday. Blue Jays pitcher Jose Soriano will start tonight's game at 7:40 against Jack Perkins. Anthony Santander is one step closer to his major league return. The Toronto Blue Jays outfielder will begin a rehab assignment with the AAA Buffalo Bisons on Wednesday. Manager John Schneider said the plan is for Santander to serve as the designated hitter in his first game before he plays in the outfield. He's expected to need several games to regain his timing before the Blue Jays activate him. Thursday in the BCHC has the Fernie Ghost Riders hosting Columbia Valley Rockies at 7 p.m. in Fernie. And the BCHL has the Cranbrook Bucks hosting the Trail Smoke Eaters at 7 p.m. at Western Financial Place. Last year, wide receiver Dante Myers was just hoping to get established in the Canadian Football League. Now he's on the Cincinnati Bengals 53-man roster to start the regular season. Myers broke out with Saskatchewan in 2025, getting the attention of the Bengals. He had 65 receptions for 1,056 yards and 8 touchdowns as the Rough Riders won the Grey Cup title. And the National Football League's 2026 season has arrived. It begins with a Super Bowl rematch on Wednesday between the New England Patriots and Seattle Seahawks.
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1: In roads and weather, Highway 93 and 95 and Radium Hot Springs have construction in both directions. Expect delays, watch for traffic control, and single-lane alternating traffic. Tonight will be partly cloudy, 30% chance of showers early this evening with a risk of thunderstorm and a low 9. Tomorrow is mainly sunny with a high 23, and the night is clear with a low 12. Thursday is looking sunny with a high 23, and the night will have cloudy periods with a 30% chance of showers and a low 9.
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0: 107.5 Today FM, Chris Martin and Coldplay, Adventure of a Lifetime. You've got Steve Russell keeping you company here as we get a little closer to the end of the workday, and maybe it's completely done, or maybe you got to hang on till 5:30 or 6. Well, we do it anyways. This time of day, we like to blow the 5 o'clock whistle. Let's do it for you. Here we go, coming down in 3, 2, and 1.
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0: And the forecast calling for a low tonight down to 7 degrees, so getting a little chilly, that's for sure. On the way for tomorrow, a mix of sun and cloud, a high of 23. And then for Thursday, sunshine and a high of 23 degrees. Currently this afternoon, we have got a mix of sun and cloud. We're sitting at 17.
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0: 107.5 Today FM, Katy Perry currently dating our former Prime Minister Justin Trudeau. That's Hot and Cold. I don't know if that song describes the romance. They seem to be edging towards the scalding hot territory. Although you can never tell by pictures, right? Everybody looks so happy and in love in pictures. And then the next thing you know, yeah, they're not together anymore. So have to see what happens there. Hey, if you're celebrating a birthday today on this 8th day of September, as the kids head back to school and we get back into the work grind here this week, you're doing so with Gaten Matarazzo, who is 24, who played Dustin on Stranger Things. Also celebrating a birthday, Wiz Khalifa is 39 today. Jonathan Taylor Thomas, you remember him as Randy Taylor, Tim Allen's son on Home Improvement. He is 45 today. Pop star Pink turns 47. Also celebrating a birthday today, actor David Arquette, 55. Actress and model Brooke Burke, 55. I think she's still a spokesperson for Skechers, if I remember the commercial. Also former Dancing with the Stars co-host. She is 55 today. Also lead singer of the band Till Tuesday, Amy Mann, is 66. And if you're celebrating, hope you too have had a tremendous day.
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0: 107.5 Today FM. You've got Steve Russell keeping you company here. And no more waiting. I want to tell you about the Salvation Army Toy Run, which is coming up this weekend, as a matter of fact. And we have got Jeff Butt from the Salvation Army. He tells us more about what's happening on Saturday.
1: So, of course, being new to here, this is it's great to see that this is something that started up last year and it's now in the second year. Looking forward to that on September 12th, that Saturday, that we have people that are willing to ride as we begin to kick off the Christmas season. And for the toys and monetary donations that come in to our thrift store, they have a discount for those that wish to purchase something from the store as well. It's really a wonderful thing that people can kick off this part as we get into the season of Christmas. I know it might seem a little early in September, but in the Salvation Army, Christmas is a season. It's several months long of prep and work, and let me tell you, there's no better feeling than knowing that some kid gets Christmas a present under the tree because of the hard work and the giving of Cranbrook and Fernie and all the communities around that want to step up and give to help make it happen for a kid.
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0: Today FM weather calling for a low tonight down to 7 degrees. On the way tomorrow, a mix of sun and cloud. Gusty afternoon winds, but much warmer than it was today, that's for sure. 23 for a high. Thursday, sunny and also a high of 23. Friday, a mix of sun and cloud with a chance of showers at a high of 17 degrees. That's where we sit this afternoon, currently sitting at 17.
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